Cuba's Country Home 95Q. It's me, Rachel D. Bringing the night shift here on this Monday evening. Another day, another start of a brand new week, and another national holiday that tells me what I'm eating tonight. Keep right here, I'll tell you what we're celebrating. But first, it's Hudson Westbrook with Painted New Pretty.

0: Boston, here in Kidder's Country Home 95Q. A Q Country, it is the start of another brand new week, and better yet, it's another national holiday that tells me what I'm having for dinner tonight. Now, this one comes with a little bit of a twist, because instead of your typical dinner option, we're having breakfast for dinner. That's right, today is a National Waffle Day, and you know what? I'm here for it. I love a good toaster waffle, or, you know, might just make up my own batter and put it in the waffle iron, and bada bing, bada boom, bada bam, you got yourself a delicious breakfast for dinner, which, honestly, I think is highly slept on. I love breakfast for dinner. Should probably have it more often, but if y'all want to check out a full story, and definitely let me know if you all plan on celebrating. And again, happy National Waffle Day.
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9: We'll continue with a clear sky overnight tonight. Very, very pleasant temperatures as well, with overnight lows that bottom out in the upper 50s. Mostly sunny on Tuesday. Daytime highs up to around 84. A few clouds drift through the area Tuesday night. Lows drop down to 63. We're going to crank back up the heat. It's going to stay with us, really, for the rest of the week. Look for a mostly sunny sky, 87 on Wednesday. I'm meteorologist J.C. Foltz. Have a great night.

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Bailey Zimmerman with Chevy Silverado. Kira Kidder's Country Home 95Q. We've got a lot more country coming your way this hour on the night shift. Jacob Hackworth, Riley Green, Zach John King, Rodney Atkins, Scotty McCreary, all to come. But first, John Party.

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Chesney with Carry On, your Kidder's Country Home, 95Q. Now, Q Country, I feel like I've been bamboozled my entire life. If y'all have ever tapped on the top of a soda can to try and make it not explode, yeah, you're pretty much living a lie. If you want to know the real story on how it doesn't actually do much, keep it right here. I've got it coming up right after Dylan Marlowe. Yeah.

0: Kate Shelton with Letterman anyway. Here on Kidder's Country Home, 95Q. Q Country, I feel absolutely blindsided, okay? Pretty much my entire life, I have been told, if you shake a can of soda, and if you want it to be a little less fizzy, or you don't want it to explode in your face, all you gotta do is tap the top of it with your fingernails a few times, and you're as good as gold. Well, folks, this is absolutely false information. Apparently, it's not true. It has no effect at all whatsoever. Am I still going to do it, though? 100%. I mean, by now, it's just kind of out of habit and, well, a little bit of ASMR, okay? I like the sound that it makes, but apparently, there is no reason for it. It's actually better just to set the soda aside, let it sit for a minute, and then open it slowly. But if y'all want to check out the full story, it's up right now at 95Q on Facebook.
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15: We're going to take it with a clear sky overnight tonight. Very, very pleasant temperatures as well, with overnight lows at bottom out in the upper 50s. Mostly sunny on Tuesday. Daytime highs up to around 84. A few clouds drift through the area Tuesday night. Lows drop down to 63. We're going to crank back up the heat. It's going to stay with us, really, for the rest of the week. Look for a mostly sunny sky, 87 on Wednesday. I'm meteorologist J.C. Foltz. Have a great night.

here on Kidder's Country Home 95Q. Still got a lot more to go here on the night shift this evening. And coming up this hour, we've got Ian Munsick, Randy Houser, Lou Bryan, Zach Brown Band, Chris Lane, Gretchen Wilson, and a whole bunch more all coming up. But first, it's Luke Combs with Even Though I'm Leaving.

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Country House here on Kidder's Country Home 95Q. Now that school is officially back in session, did y'all remember to pack your survival kits going back to college? Because in case you didn't, don't worry, Cup Noodle has you secured. If you want to know what is included in their survival kit for college, keep it right here. We've got the full story coming up after

0: Langley with Love and Life Again, here on Kidder's Country Home 95Q. A Q Country, it's kind of depending on, well, you, if you love the college life or not. If I could go back to my college days, I would. Much less responsibility than I have now, and a lot less bills. However, in case y'all are scrambling, don't worry. Cup Noodle has a survival kit just for you. That's right. They are coming out with a limited edition bundle that costs $70. And you get a bunch of cup noodles plus two appliances for ramen, including a rapid egg cooker and an insulated electric kettle. Now, if I was still back in my college days, this would have absolutely been a wise investment because I lived off of ramen for so long. But to each their own. If you guys want to check out the full story, it's up right now at 95Q on Facebook.
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2: Ladies and gentlemen, welcome to Yeah, That's a Pepper Thing, where we decide if the way people enjoy Dr. Pepper is truly a pepper thing. Starting up big, we've got Cynthia, who gathers her whole family to count down from 23 before she opens a can. It's about anticipation, people. Yeah, that's a pepper thing. Over now to Max, who's taking his Dr. Pepper on a lovely walk around the block before drinking it. He calls it bonding time. Whatever you say, Max, we say, yeah, that's definitely a pepper thing. 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
12: We'll continue with a clear sky overnight tonight. Very, very pleasant temperatures as well, with overnight lows at bottom out in the upper 50s. Mostly sunny on Tuesday. Daytime highs up to around 84. A few clouds drift through the area Tuesday night. Lows drop down to 63. We're going to crank back up the heat. It's going to stay with us, really, for the rest of the week. Look for a mostly sunny sky, 87 on Wednesday. I'm meteorologist J.C. Foltz. Have a great night.

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Miranda Lambert with Gunpowder and Lead here on a Kidder's Country Home 95Q. Now, Q Country, I've seen a lot of things happen at a lot of country concerts, but let me tell y'all.

0: John Morgan with Kid Myself. Kiana Kidder, Country Home, 95Q. Q Country, just when you think you've seen everything, Casey Musgraves goes and blows everyone out of the water with a grand entrance to any concert that I have ever seen, period. Okay? She kicked off her Middle of Nowhere tour on Friday and performed her song Rhinestoned while entering on what I can only describe as a pair of disco balls. And I will leave the rest up for your interpretation. But if you want to check out the full video on what I really mean, it's out there. It is able for viewing of any age or anybody. But it is hands down one of the craziest entrances I have ever seen, period. So, I'll let y'all be the judge of that. Let me know your thoughts. Hit me up right now at 95Q on Facebook.
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14: We'll continue with a clear sky overnight tonight. Very, very pleasant temperatures as well, with overnight lows at bottom out in the upper 50s. Mostly sunny on Tuesday. Daytime highs up to around 84. A few clouds drift through the area Tuesday night. Lows drop down to 63. We're going to crank back up the heat. It's going to stay with us, really, for the rest of the week. Look for a mostly sunny sky, 87 on Wednesday. I'm meteorologist J.C. Foltz. Have a great night.

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Tucker Wetmore with Brunette, here on Decatur's Country Home and 95Q. On Q Country, we all hate to see it. Summer is officially coming to an end, and that means concert season at the Devon, unfortunately, is coming to an end too. But hey, if you want a chance to win a $100 Visa gift card for simply sharing photos of capturing your favorite concert you were at, keep it right here. I've got all the details on how you can win. But first, Stella Lefty with Boston. On a

0: Madison, here on Kidder's Country Home, 95Q. A Q Country, summer may be coming to an end, and unfortunately that means concert season at the Devon is also coming to an end too. But hey, we still have a few more concerts left in the season, including our 95Q Fan Appreciation Concert featuring Russell Dickerson, Sunday, September 6th. 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
4: We'll continue with a clear sky overnight tonight. Very, very pleasant temperatures as well. Look for overnight lows to bottom out in the upper 50s. Mostly sunny on Tuesday. Daytime highs up to around 84. A few clouds drift through the area Tuesday night. Lows drop down to 63. We're going to crank back up the heat. It's going to stay with us, really, for the rest of the week. Look for a mostly sunny sky, 87 on Wednesday. I'm meteorologist J.C. Foltz. Have a great night.

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So Russell recently posted up himself, a video of himself doing a cover of Callin' Baton Rouge on his social media. And guess who slid into the comments? None other than Garth, saying, "I can't imagine what it's like to have that much talent. Sincerely, love you, pal, G." So Garth Brooks is on Instagram, just in case you're wondering. I got a

0: Well, you never want to drop a can and then crack it open because you're going to get to drinking a lot of foam right away. Yeah. Well, get this. You ever drop a can, whether it be beer or pop or whatever, you don't want it to explode, of course. But it turns out it probably doesn't make much of a difference if you let it sit a minute. Best way to avoid that fizzy mess is just let the can sit for a few minutes, and then you could open it slowly so you don't waste that beer or soda.
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Well, it's about time. Walmart's finally going to start rolling out Tap to Pay. You can use Google Pay, Apple Pay as well. Now, it's only going to be happening at select retailers at Walmart and some of the Sam's Club locations. And then their gas stations, the Sam's gas stations, mid of time next year. So I don't know why we can't just do that already. I mean, you can do it everywhere else. We got a vending machine here that I can hold my phone up to and Apple Pay. Why isn't Walmart doing it?

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1: 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She was with her family and friends in England. Her name is Ethel Catterham. She lives in a home in Surrey. She was born in 1909. She's been recognized by the Guinness World Records as the oldest living person and the oldest living woman right now. 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So let's hope she makes it to 118.
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from the Toy Story 5 soundtrack. It's actually, you can rent it or buy it now in streaming services. I can't wait so you can rent or buy Spider-Man Brand New Day. Not that I haven't already seen it, but such a darn good movie. Number one, fourth straight week at the box office, becoming the third highest grossing movie of all time.

0: water at a wedding. My name is Penrod. Do you have a fancy car with a touch screen in it? I have a Silverado, and it doesn't have the big fancy touch screen. Actually, I have screen envy. My wife's Jeep's got a bigger screen than my truck does. And my wife's, like, everything is on her touch screen. Like, my truck is basically the phone and the radio. That's really it. Everything else. I mean, I suppose the CarPlay stuff. But there's a lot of people out there, a new survey that said, let's go back to buttons. Yeah. All these new cars got touchscreens, but a lot of drivers actually prefer the physical buttons. I think both is fine. My wife's got buttons for everything except the thermostat. Can you believe that? You can turn the volume up and down with a button on the back of the steering wheel, change every all the stations, whatnot, on the button on a steering wheel. But the only thing you can't in her Jeep is the thermostat. There's a little touch. So if that goes out, we're screwed in the Jeep.
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So every year, the non-emergency police number receives just millions of calls from the people in public, and they have come up with a list of the most ridiculous calls people have made. Somebody called wanting the police to pick them up because they needed a ride. Someone wanted to talk about changing their electricity provider. A caller wanted to discuss the cost of the electricity. And a person looking to report a lost umbrella called the... There's way more of these. You can Google them and find them. But let's. If you're going to call that non-emergency line, don't ask stupid questions.

0: So get this. Apparently in Grand Theft Auto 6, a bunch of leaks have come out. Players are being required to refuel their cars. Yeah, they're trying to make it more realistic. I guess it probably could, though, get a little annoying if you're playing the game and you have to refuel your car, especially, you know, if you have to actually pay today's gas prices. Yeah, and use real money. I don't know if that's the case, but... you know, if you're going to steal a car, you might as well put a little gas in it, right?
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Hey, just so you know, apparently it's not cool to take photos of your food and post it online anymore. Also, skinny jeans aren't cool, side parts in your hair, and the phrase, I did a thing. That's according to Gen Z and millennials.

0: You drink wine? Or are you straight up beer or whiskey type of girl? I don't know. I don't drink any wine, but apparently the youngsters, the Gen Zers, you know, the ones that are about an average age, about 22, they're not huge fans of red wine, but they found a way to drink it. Because, well, there's a will, there's a way, right? It's like, listen, I can only afford the cheapest ass red wine. I got to find some way to drink it. They're putting sugar in it. Yeah. They're adding sugar to the red wines, which, hey, if it makes it better, I'm going to try it, to be honest with you. Because we got a bunch of red wine left over from our wedding. Because nobody really likes red wine. It's too dry. It's dry as a bone. I'm going to see you. I'm sure my wife won't be happy, but I'll try it. I'm going to take some sugar, even maybe some Stevia, whatever that stuff is, dump it in the bottle, and maybe I'll become a wino. Why not?
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Well, you have all the money in the world. Why would you pay for sex? The owner and the CEO of the San Francisco 49ers was busted in a sting operation at a trailer park in Ohio. Jed York, he's worth $500 million, was arrested in East Palestine on suspicion of engaging in prostitution Sunday morning at 9 in the morning. Yeah, he was released at $5,000 bond. Apparently, he found a website and an undercover officer posted an ad up there for, you know, a little bit of a side action. Because he's married with kids. He was going to pay $140 for his sex in a trailer park. And, well, he was busted. Why? I mean, his wife, I'm looking at a picture of him and his family. His wife is a very attractive lady. Now, I don't know what's going on behind closed doors, but you're worth $500 million. Why are you lowballing going with a $140 hooker? I mean, you could probably find a really nice one more expensive. You got the money.

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0: Lala Langley. So Drake was spotted at Ella's show in Little Rock on Saturday. Yeah, he was even seen dancing and singing to her song, Choosing Texas. He was hanging out with Ernest. Late, I did see some pictures she posted up on social media with Drake backstage, and a lot of people were commenting, I just can't get over it. We don't need any more rap in country music. I hope they're not going to do a duet, because listen, Sam Hunt is the extent of the rap I think we need in country music. We don't need any more.
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out riding roads, keep your hands at 10 and 2 and don't be drinking, all right? Dustin Lynch. My name is Penrod. Luke Bryan on the way. Right now it's Russell Dickerson. Just put up a really cool cover of Calling Baton Rouge on his social media.

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0: Do you remember Honey Boo Boo, that show, the Here Comes Honey Boo Boo? Well, Honey Boo Boo's sister, Pumpkin, whatever her name is, Lauren Pumpkin, she's on OnlyFans. Yeah, I don't. She doesn't need to be, but she's raking in the money. $15,000 a day is what she's claiming. Yeah, can you believe that? And people support her. She's not up. She doesn't have the look that I'm going for. Let's put it that way. I mean, you'd have to like. Hopefully, you got like one of them foldable screens that opens up, because you probably needed to look at the pictures. That was so mean.
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Today is National Whiskey Sour Day. Do you like whiskey? You know, we just bought some whiskey. I forget the name of it, but it was like $80 for the bottle. And it's got some burn to it. My wife just puts it in a glass with a big chunk of ice and just sips on it. And I tried that, and I'm like, you're going to have hair in your chest, woman, because this, I was not a fan of it. I mean, it doesn't taste bad, but that I can't go for that burn. Yeah, I know. I'm a big wuss. You don't have to rub it in.

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0: lot of people in Gary are saying, what took you so long? See, they've been out of power for a little bit, so parts of Gary, some places for about 2 weeks. Yeah, and the utility workers, what is it, NIPSCO? They've been out there trying to get things working again. Unfortunately, people are taking matters into their own hands, and they're shooting at the workers. Yeah, because that's going to get things fixed right away. How about that? Yeah, that's smart. And the Bears, I think, want to move their football team over by that. Seems like it makes a lot of sense. That's a good idea.
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0: Hey, it's Penrod. It's Blake Shelton. Let him in anyway. I just want to remind you, if you feel helpless, hopeless, there's a number you can call, 988, on any phone. It'll work. You're going to talk to a real person trained to help you. 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Your life is too important to end it early. If you need help, call 988. Don't forget that number. Hold on to that number. If you know somebody, give them that number.
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So police officers in Houston had to use Uber to go for a ride. Uber driver Anthony Baines says one of the craziest things happened to him the other day when he was stopped at a stop sign. And police just jumped in the back of his car and said, follow that car. Go that way. Go. Can you believe that? I don't know if they actually tracked him down or not. But he says, I was just running off adrenaline. He goes, I was surprised. I was shocked. I have cops ordering me to do things. I'm going to comply. I didn't want to resist or anything of that nature.

0: Jason Aldean with Any Time Soon, and football, regular season football, going to be getting underway here, and Pizza Hut is celebrating by changing their name from Pizza Hut to just Hut for the football season. I think that kind of is cool. They're going to do it for the next 25 weeks. Are you ready for I'm actually thinking about getting the Sunday ticket thing. Now, I haven't convinced my wife into it, but I haven't brought it up to her because I'm kind of afraid to.
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That's Russell Dickerson, as it's called, Happened to Me. It's Justin Tittery in the door, bright and early. Thanks for kicking off your Tuesday with us and Kane Brown. How about Woman to start things off today?

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6: Good morning, I'm Jared White with Ag News Headlines on Brownfield. U.S. ag leaders are encouraging trade negotiators to keep talking following the breakdown in discussions with Canada over the weekend. Brian Goodman with Agricultural Coalition for USMCA tells Brownfield,
7: get that renewed and get everything worked out. You don't have to have these disagreements.
6: Robert Hirschfeld at the Prairie Rivers Network says an 8-year legal fight over pollution from Alto Pekin, a major ethanol refinery on the Illinois River, has ended.
8: High levels of thermal pollution, cases where they were discharging water that was 40 degrees higher than the water was supposed to be.
6: Southeastern Illinois farmer Don Gwinnip says 2026 will be a cropping season that's long remembered in his area.
9: Some of the double crop beans did not get planted. There was some prevented planting in river bottoms.
6: Statewide, 58% of the corn crop is in good shape. 98% of soybeans are in good condition. Nationally, USDA says 57% of U.S. corn is in good shape and 60% of soybeans are good to excellent. I'm Jared White for Brown.
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spark up a columnist. It's called Killing Me. And so when it comes to the new trend in kids, it's naming them after weapons. At first, I was like, whoa, who wants to do that? Till I started reading some of the names. I'm like, all right, this is pretty badass. I actually kind of like these. So you can be Beretta, Remington, Cannon, Colt, Ruger, Gunner, or even like Trigger, Blade. I'm like, all right, those are cool.

0: There we go. It's Dan and Shay. It's their new single. It's called Say So. It's Justin Rise and Shine. Happy Tuesday. Thanks so much for getting up and starting the morning off with us. You guys been watching any preseason football? And I was watching last night too, how the Browns announced that they were going to start Deshaun Watson over Shador. I mean, it is it's the Browns. It is whatever. But I was like, really? That guy's like, anyway. Yeah, that's not the move I would have made. Anyway, we're back to the music with Taylor Swift and Alan Jackson coming up after this.
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1: 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The Mid-Illinois Labor Council will have their annual Labor Day parade and picnic in Decatur on September 7th. 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
8: Good Tuesday morning, everybody. Look for a little bit of patchy fog to start the day. Otherwise, a lot of sunshine this afternoon. Daytime highs today climb up to around 83. A few clouds drift through the area overnight tonight. We'll call it partly cloudy. Lows drop down to 64. Mostly sunny, hot, and muggy. 87 on Wednesday. A couple of showers Wednesday night. Otherwise, sunny 85 on Thursday. I'm meteorologist J.C. Foltz. Have a great day.

0: Let's talk about the main event of America this weekend. It was the big IndyCar race hosted by the president. The cars drove through the streets of D.C., and there's Donald Trump, who apparently has never held a flag before. How do you f*** up waving a flag?
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0: 95Q, Decatur's country home. Morgan Wallen, he's going to make our food for thought a little later on in the show. Some stats from his tour that might be amazing to you. We will check in there with that. Also coming up, details on maybe a $100 Visa gift card, which could maybe help out with filling up your gas tank, maybe some food or whatever. Go to 95Q.com to get some details, but we'll fill you in. Maybe a great show you saw this summer or getting ready to see could win you some of that right there. So we'll give you details on that coming up. My name is Kevin. Thanks for joining us this morning. Got a little bit of sunshine out there. Might be dealing with that patchy fog till at least 8 o'clock this morning. Do you ever use Facebook Marketplace? You know, sometimes I check it out. I check out, there's some actually pretty cool used instruments, guitars and stuff on there. I mean, you kind of get caught in a vortex of checking some pretty cool stuff out, whether it be sports stuff, musical items. But evidently, they sell a little bit of everything on Facebook Marketplace, and that includes alligator. And more importantly, cooked alligator. Yep, a man ordered a whole cooked alligator off Facebook Marketplace, and you guessed it, this happened in Florida. And there's a video that went viral talking about it. Over 17.5 million views as this gentleman, Riviera, is waiting on his meal in his car. He's parked in a Tampa neighborhood when a smiling man named Daddy Cooks approaches his vehicle, arms loaded with a huge pan of foil-wrapped food. Yes, gator. Oh, and it's not a surprising story to me, someone eating gator. It's a surprising story to me. You can just order it on Facebook Marketplace. Because I actually have had gator gumbo before, and I'd be lying if I didn't say it was pretty good. Then again, there might have been heavy drinking involved, and I might not have known what I actually ate anyway. So then there's that. But there you go. Facebook Marketplace. Broaden your horizons today. Or not.
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4: Well, good morning once again, folks, on this Tuesday morning, August the 25th. By the way, Austin Adder, that I just got through visiting with from the Illinois State Fair. Of course, that was recorded before the auction, and just did not have enough time to get Austin on the air, the recorded version of the interview with a Grand Champion Poultry Meat Pen. By the way, it sold the other night for $7,000. That's for a pair of ducks. McDonald's of Champaign and Champaign County Farm Bureau, Kevin Carey of Bellflower Feed Mill, and friends of Austin Adder actually was the successful bidders. So congratulations, Austin. And I do appreciate all of the 4-H'ers that did such an amazing job at the Illinois State Fair this year. And, of course, we had some that from the Indiana side of line did a great job at the Indiana State Fair, and I did not get an opportunity to go over there this year, but hopefully we'll catch up with some of them a little bit later on, and hopefully we can do that, even though school is in hard session, and now we've got football going on and marching bands, and the U of I is in full session now, and there's just a whole lot going on. Well, folks, we do appreciate you joining us. From the Illinois State Fair all the way through the fair, we were there. And thanks to the sponsors that allowed us to be there. Along with that, one of the things I wanted to make mention real quickly this morning was something that's going on in agriculture that I needed to touch base on at least. And that is, of course, harvest is just around the corner. And all of us knows the cost of fuel right now is ridiculous high. All because of the war, not because of supply. The diesel prices are climbing as well, just as harvest approaches, adding another expense for farmers already dealing with some very high input costs, fertilizer costs. Mid-August, the diesel prices are at their highest level in a decade. That was according to the AAA data that just came out. Ohio corn and soybean farmer Jed Bauer, who happens to be the now serving as the president of the National Corn Growers Association, says that the rising input costs are putting more and more and more pressure on the already thin farm margins. Diesel supplies are also tightening. Government data shows that the U.S. distillate inventories are about 13% below the five-year average. Now, that's not boding very well. The University of Missouri agriculture analyst said that harvest is the single most fuel-intensive farm operation. Well, we know that, running through November for the most part for much of the country. The diesel market is being pressured by disruptions tied to conflicts involving Iran and Ukraine. Wow. Folks, thanks a lot for joining us. Good morning.
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0: 95Q, Decatur's country home with Ashley McBride, and a welcome to you. Hey, it's Tuesday. It's not Monday. That's how I look at Tuesday, right? Have you ever been driving to work and you're in a pretty good mood, then all of a sudden a rock comes flying and then it cracks your windshield? Yeah, that's what happened to me this morning. There's reasons I don't gamble. I have the worst luck of anybody in the world, I gotta tell you. So there is some fog out there, so be safe. Some patchy fog throughout the area, at least till for another hour or so. Then we'll see a little bit more sunshine. But there's some things going on around your neck of the woods we'd love to pass on to you. Tickets are now available for Scoville Zoo's Zoorific Evening coming up September 19th. Put that on your calendar because the Decatur Parks Foundation fundraiser is an adults-only event that features food, drinks, live and silent auctions, and one-of-a-kind animal experiences. And, you know, we're really lucky to have a zoo that is this awesome here in the area. And I have memories of taking both my boys to this zoo. And you know, if kids remember early events, they're good. And we've got some great memories with the zoo. And you can help out by being a part of this event because proceeds from the event will benefit the Scoville Zoo. And Zoorific will be held starting at 5 p.m. on September 19th. Tickets are available. Link up online at the Decatur Parks Foundation or on Facebook and get your tickets now. And also, there's been a lot of great shows here in the area that we've been lucky enough to see at the Devon Lakeshore Amphitheater. And there's more on the horizon. And we want to make sure you capture that concert and share it with us. And you can do so at 95Q.com. And this is brought to you by our friends at Woods Basement Systems. If you upload a photo from a show there, you're in the running for a $100 gift card. How awesome's that? A Visa gift card all to you thanks to Woods Basement Systems and your friend right here. And friends right here at 95Q. Hey, good morning.
1: Good morning, folks. The last full week of August is underway. This is Tuesday, August the 25th, and it is that time of the morning where we take a look at the overnight markets as they continue to trade electronically in the overnight markets. We look back after the close of the markets yesterday at the crop progress report that came out. And Illinois and Indiana, especially on the corn side, they changed the poor to very poor positions. Actually, Illinois slipped another percentage point to 12% of the corn crop is estimated to be poor to very poor. Well, that only gives it 58% good to excellent, which is another percent lower than just last week. Indiana actually increased just a little bit on the good to excellent by 1% to 62%, but that's still a long ways from the five-year average. 62% good to excellent is not a whole lot of great corn, but it will have good some good. The soybean good to excellent categories, Illinois slipped just a little bit, but still up there. 69% good to excellent on the soybean side in Illinois, and Indiana, 61%. So that's kind of the crop condition report that came out after the close. And the condition report, when you start taking a look at the dent, and the progress of the corn, it's not going to be very long that we'll see some combines running. Well, that along with that, let's just go ahead and take a look at the numbers as they continue to trade. Kind of mixed, kind of follow-through trading in the overnight of yesterday. September corn is now trading in lighter trade, up 1.25 at 492.75. The new crop December corn now trading up 1.25 at 516.75. March corn up 1 at 531.25 and trading. New crop November soybeans slipped just a little bit through the overnight, down 1.75. Some of it was carryover trading from the close yesterday at 1222.5. January soybeans down 1.5, trading at 1236.75. March soybeans down a penny at 1243.5. September wheat down 3.5 at 678.25. The September meal now trading up a dollar a ton at 321.30. September soybean oil down 87 cents a pound, now trading at 66.26. The outside markets are mixed this morning. The Dow Jones actually up about 170 points currently at 53,658. The dollar is slipping down just about 3.5 points. Crude oil down $2 a barrel at 82.83. That's a look at your good morning markets.
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7: 95Q. Good Tuesday morning, everybody. Look for a little bit of patchy fog to start the day. Otherwise, a lot of sunshine into this afternoon. Daytime highs today climb up to around 83. A few clouds drift through the area overnight tonight. We'll call it partly cloudy. Lows drop down to 64. Mostly sunny, hot and muggy, 87 on Wednesday. A couple of showers Wednesday night. Otherwise, sunny, 85 on Thursday. I'm meteorologist J.C. Foltz. Have a great day.
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0: 95Q, Decatur's country home. Lauren Elena there with Chase Matthew. Thank you so much for hanging out with us this morning. I'm Kevin, and of course, we're celebrating 50 years on the air. You know about that. And we want to thank our special friends, Premient, for being a part of this year-long celebration where you're joining the party by listening. And of course, listen up for your chances to text in and win with some upcoming concerts and events to, well, celebrate this year-long party. And we thank you for listening all these years. You can head over to 95Q.com to learn more about this 50-year celebration. It is time for our country cuts now, a chance to get to know some of our 95Q artists. And we're going to start out with Megan Maroney this morning. And she talks about, well, things that happen on the internet. She talks about bullying. Here's what she had to say.
1: I always think if I see something nasty about myself on the internet, I'm like, no one that I'm friends with or that I care about would ever say that about someone else, even if they really didn't like them. They would not go on the internet saying that kind of stuff. So you kind of just have to realize that people that waste their time being mean on the internet or even in like in real life, that's just like not worth your time.
0: And she's so right, but it's so hard not to take things personal. And the internet can be so hateful at times, but it can be great as well. So we move on to Jordan Davis, who's excited to be releasing his new song, which is entitled Mess.
2: I wrote this with some good friends in Nashville, and it really kind of started with the groove of it. Kind of just fell in love with the way the track felt, and Mess was what kind of came of that. But yeah, I mean, since the day we wrote it, I knew I wanted to record it, and really glad that we're putting it out and people are getting to hear it.
0: There you go, Jordan Davis. That is your country cuts right here on 95Q Decatur's country home. Happy Tuesday morning. It's Dustin Lynch.

He's a ranch hand in a pinch, man. 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Cause she's a gold digger with a quick trigger. A cast iron skillet swinging lid flipper.

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Now he's a buckskin, 15 hands, 5-time team road champion.

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3: 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It is Decatur's Country Home 95Q. How are you today? It is Tuesday, August 25th. How you doing? Well, it's National Park Service Founders Day, and because of that, the National Park Service celebrates its 110th birthday today, waiving entrance fees for U.S. citizens and residents. So, head to the park, y'all. Hey, tonight's Mega Millions set at $130 million this evening. And we are in the midst of a trade war with Canada.

0: so act right. That worked for me. So there you go. Hey, British super centenarian, if that's even appropriate to say, Ethel Caterham turned 117 years old last week, marking the milestone with a quiet family gathering at her Surrey care home. She was born August 21st, 1909, during the reign of King Edward VII. Does that sound crazy just to hear? Now, she holds a Guinness World Record for not only both the world's oldest living person and oldest living woman. She credits her longevity to avoiding conflict. She says, never argue with anyone. I listen. I do what I like. That's it. Hey, you go, girl. 117 years old. Amazing, right? That's a little back row buzz for you on this Tuesday, August 25th.
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4: Good Tuesday morning, everybody. Look for a little bit of patchy fog to start the day. Otherwise, a lot of sunshine this afternoon. Daytime highs today climb up to around 83. A few clouds drift through the area overnight tonight. We'll call it partly cloudy. Lows drop down to 64. Mostly sunny, hot, and muggy. 87 on Wednesday. A couple of showers Wednesday night. Otherwise, sunny 85 on Thursday. I'm meteorologist J.C. Foltz. Have a great day.

95Q, Decatur's country home. Blake Shelton, how you doing this Tuesday morning? Coming up next, a couple of weird news stories to get you going. Don't go anywhere. Luke Combs now.

0: 95Q, Decatur's country home with Luke Combs, Be By You. And thanks for being here for us. We appreciate you listening as we head into a couple of weird news stories because the strange, well, I don't know, makes me feel a little more normal. You know what I'm saying? How about this story here? A Dutch TV host drove a clog-shaped shoe vehicle to the speeds of over 70 miles per hour to break a Guinness World Record for a motorized shoe. Yes, a wooden clog shoe car. I wonder if it stunk. Was Dr. Scholes in the back seat? Inquiring minds want to know. Hey, an Alaska woman credits martial arts training for surviving a brown bear attack. And this is near. This was near a salmon stream. Now, her name's Caitlin Lane. She was walking her dog Vesper near Bell's Flats when an 800-pound Kodiak brown bear charged her. She initially tried making noises and standing her ground, but the bear grabbed her right leg. Now, this is when Lane flipped onto her back and kicked the bear jiu-jitsu style right in the face. The bear ran off. She escaped with only bruises and minor scratches. That is crazy. And security at an airport in China heard this one morning coming from some luggage. Please, do not open me. I'm just normal luggage. Yep, they heard that. Well, of course you gotta check it after that, right? And inside the luggage, they discovered a speaker playing the message on a loop. Now, the owner of the luggage told authorities she did it to protect her cosmetics. I don't get that at all. I'd search a little harder in that bag here, peoples. Wow. Okay. That's your weird news. That's why we call it weird. It's 95Q.
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7: 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We got a few stories from Nashville for you today. Going to start out with Billy Ray Cyrus. Yeah, he's celebrating a birthday today. He's 65 years old today. His soul patch on his face is 62. Ella Langley's Choosing Texas has spent its 19th week atop the Billboard Hot 100. Now, that's tying Shaboozy's Bar Song and Lil Nas X's Old Town Road. Speaking of Billy Ray Cyrus, as the longest-running non-holiday track in chart history. Kacey Musgraves, well, she kicked off her highly anticipated Middle of Nowhere tour in Chicago this past weekend. She did so by celebrating her 38th birthday. It was a rotating stage and a couple of visuals I can't discuss on air. Search your local internet. And before his latest concert this past weekend, Luke Bryan cheered on his son, Bo Bryan, 18 years old, during his debut as varsity quarterback for BGA. That's Battleground Academy. Now, it was broadcast live on ESPN last weekend, and Gulf Coast News reported that Bo showed no signs of nerves in his first start, but a video of Dad Luke showed there was plenty of nerves. Kenny Chesney is set to release Goldfish, the next single from his upcoming album, Silver Sands Marina. And that's coming up this Friday. Now, the video of the track arrives alongside it with a full album following September 25th. By the way, he went to Maui to film that video. So there you go. Looks like you'll be able to check out that video this week. And Jelly Roll, by the way, is a guest host on Jimmy Kimmel Tonight if you want to check that out. And Zach Bryan treated the crowd in Arlington, Texas this past weekend to a new song called Robot Killed the Working Man. And it's about the rise of AI and tech killing the working class. Yeah, so there you go. That is your Nitty Gritty from the Music City. It's 95Q.
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7: Good Tuesday morning, everybody. Look for a little bit of patchy fog to start the day. Otherwise, a lot of sunshine this afternoon. Daytime highs today climb up to around 83. A few clouds drift through the area overnight tonight. We'll call it partly cloudy. Lows drop down to 64. Mostly sunny, hot and muggy, 87 on Wednesday. A couple of showers Wednesday night. Otherwise, sunny, 85 on Thursday. I'm meteorologist J.C. Foltz. Have a great day.
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0: I don't know if you can tell by my beard, but I'm fat. I don't know what happened. All I did was eat constantly. And then boom, I'm fat. Seems unfair. I can't stop eating. I can't. I haven't been hungry in like 12 years. I'm like, oh, I'm so full. I guess I'll have some cheese. I don't even like this cheese. Guess I'll finish it. Maybe this will make me hungry. Did you ever tell yourself that? Maybe this will make me hungry. It's either that or feel my feelings.
1: You know what? You're only eating your feelings.
0: Yeah, but they're delicious.
1: I can't stop eating.
0: You ever look at medication that says don't take on an empty stomach? Never a concern of mine.
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home was a place to go. 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

0: Ella Langley. 95Q, Decatur's country home, loving life again. You know, that's the key. You got to love life and let life love you. And that somehow sounded dirty coming out of my mouth. I did not intend it that way. Ella Langley, of course, her choose in Texas, 19th week atop the Billboard Hot 100. She is still celebrating that milestone as it rolls right along. And how you doing, man? Welcome to Tuesday. You need to put this on your calendar because before you know it, Labor Day, my friends, and the Mid-Illinois Labor Council will host its annual Labor Day parade and picnic in Decatur coming up Monday, September 7th with this year's event highlighting working families and organized labor and community giving. And I think that is just fantastic. Now, the Labor Day parade, 10 o'clock downtown Decatur. Lineup will begin at around 8:30 on Franklin Street. The year's theme is celebrating 250 years of hope and solidarity. There you go. Labor Day picnic will follow around 11:30 at 1. The Mid-Illinois Labor Council will distribute $18,000 in grants to 22 local charities throughout the We Are One Community Fund. So there you go. Get ready for Labor Day festivities coming up. Put it on your calendar and be sure and join us. It is 95Q.
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9: Good Tuesday morning, everybody. Look for a little bit of patchy fog to start the day. Otherwise, a lot of sunshine this afternoon. Daytime highs today climb up to around 83. A few clouds drift through the area overnight tonight. We'll call it partly cloudy. Lows drop down to 64. Mostly sunny, hot and muggy, 87 on Wednesday. A couple of showers Wednesday night. Otherwise, sunny, 85 on Thursday. I'm meteorologist J.C. Foltz. Have a great day.

0: 95Q, Decatur's country home. Raylan James, water at a wedding. How you doing? Welcome to Tuesday. Looking at sunny skies today. Should be a pretty nice day out there as we're looking at a high right around, well, what are we looking at? About 82, lower 80s. So slight chance of rain heading in tomorrow afternoon, but otherwise looking pretty good couple of days with some sunshine. We do like to talk food. We call it food for thought. Got a couple of stories for you here. We're going to talk Morgan Wallen and your food for thought. Today's whiskey sour day, banana split day. Do not dip your banana split into your whiskey sour. That's illegal in Idaho. Didn't know if you knew that or not. Do you know Dairy Queen has introduced a new caramel apple cheesecake blizzard? Does that sound like it should be illegal? It features vanilla soft serve mixed with cheesecake pieces and caramel apple topping. And a big love hug, I think that should be. And Taco Bell's launched three new energy drinks nationwide. 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It has 120 milligrams of caffeine and vitamin B in it. 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It has to have four word title names to all these. That's how much caffeine's in it. You can say it really fast. Starbucks fall menu launches today with new drinks like iced pumpkin cream shaken espresso and iced banana bread chai. Yes, four or five word drinks. It has to be. You can't just order a coffee anymore. And Morgan Wallen, I promised. Have you ever wondered how much alcohol is sold at a Morgan Wallen show? Well, to give you an idea, he performed two shows at Memorial Stadium in Clemson, South Carolina this past June. And the numbers are in for that. And it looks like it was reported 135,931 alcoholic beverages were sold and a total of $2.1 million in net revenue from alcohol, food, and beverage sales. How about that? Man, Morgan makes you eat and drink, huh? There you go. And that's a little food for thought. Good morning.
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0: 95Q, Decatur's country home. How you doing on this Tuesday? Russell Dickerson there. And it's time for a feel-good story to take with you today. And this one has to do with a 10th grade student. Now, he's from Indonesia, but he's going viral for a pretty cool reason. He helped battle wildfires while wearing a Superman costume. How about that, right? We'll take a listen to the story.
1: A teenager in Indonesia stepped up to help with wildfires, all while wearing a Superman costume. And his approach, well, it went viral. He told CNN Indonesia, quote, "It's better for me to help them instead of just playing on my phone at home," end quote. That's true. 10th grader says he bought the Superman costume a long time ago just for fun, didn't realize his community service would go viral. Officials expressed appreciation for the teen's efforts and said they hope it inspires others to do the same.
0: Pretty cool. Your feel-good story of the day today, 95Q.
2: Well, good morning, folks. Once again, thanks a lot for joining us on this Tuesday, August the 21st. It is time for the opening market report brought to you by each and every day, Hettinger Precision Ag. 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Thanks to Hettinger Precision Ag. Let's take a look at those opening numbers. And first, we've got to, I guess, admit that the futures are pulling back a little bit from the recent highs in early trade this morning. The soybean oil continues to be the drag on the soy complex as it trades lower for the third straight session this morning. The NAS crop ratings did decline for both corn and soybeans late yesterday, extended the precip forecast, adding moisture for the Corn Belt. USDA did announce a flash sale this morning of 4.85 million bushels to unknown. NAS crop ratings appear to catch up with the industry crop tours and the highlight declining crop conditions. U.S. corn conditions dropped 3% versus last week and is now only 57% good to excellent. Soybeans were also down 1% and is now 60% good to excellent. With that being said, let's take a look at the opening numbers directly from the Chicago Board of Trade. Negative numbers this morning, even despite all of that. September corn down 1 3/4 at 489 3/4. December corn, new crop down 1 3/4 at 513 3/4. March 27 corn down 2 at 528 1/4. New crop November soybeans down 7 cents at 1217 1/4, a penny off of the low last night. January soybeans down 7 at 1231 1/4. And March soybeans down 6.5 at 1238 even. September wheat also much lower this morning. That's a correction profit taking down a dime at 671 3/4. September meal down $1.30 a ton at 319 even. The oil is continuing to drag the markets down, down $1.23 a pound, now trading at 65.90. August light cattle and very light trade down 297 at 220.07. October live cattle down $4.32 at 213.60. August feeder cattle down $1.17 at 333.57 in lighter trade. October feeder cattle down $5.37 at 318.27. October lean hogs up 25 cents at 81.12 and trading. The Dow Jones up 236 points, 53.725. Crude oil down $3 a barrel. That's your opening market report, thanks to Hettinger Precision Ag.
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13: Good Tuesday morning, everybody. Look for a little bit of patchy fog to start the day. Otherwise, a lot of sunshine this afternoon. Daytime highs today climb up to around 83. A few clouds drift through the area overnight tonight. We'll call it partly cloudy. Lows drop down to 64. Mostly sunny, hot and muggy, 87 on Wednesday. A couple of showers Wednesday night. Otherwise, sunny, 85 on Thursday. I'm meteorologist J.C. Foltz. Have a great day.
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95Q, Decatur's country home with Blake Shelton. How you doing, Kevin, with you? Saw this. Tell me what you think. 42% of people say airline etiquette has gotten worse. 27% say loud conversations or passengers playing music and videos without headphones is the most annoying in-flight behavior. Well, none of that bothers me because I'm rarely on a flight. You've never even seen me drunk on a crop duster. Yep, I just stick to bikes with no seats. Here's Riley Green, 95Q.

0: Survey says.
1: Time for some surveys, and this time having to do with, well, weddings and getting married and planning to give wedding gifts. Maybe go on the food side. A survey found edible items are the most popular these days. Now, when this survey, gifts like tote bags, custom luggage, anything like that, usually is not even used. Some of the top wedding favors, according to guests, in no particular order, these days are customized food items like cookies, regional snacks or spices, treats made by a local store, ground coffee or coffee beans from the bride or groom's local or from hometowns, local honey or jam in small jars. I don't know. I'll just give them a big turnip and say good luck. What do you think? I don't know. That's your survey says. 95Q.
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10: Good Tuesday morning, everybody. Look for a little bit of patchy fog to start the day. Otherwise, a lot of sunshine this afternoon. Daytime highs today climb up to around 83. A few clouds drift through the area overnight tonight. We'll call it partly cloudy. Lows drop down to 64. Mostly sunny, hot and muggy, 87 on Wednesday. A couple of showers Wednesday night. Otherwise, sunny, 85 on Thursday. I'm meteorologist J.C. Foltz. Have a great day.

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0: 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That's where you need to go. And who knows, you could win a $100 Visa gift card. You think I'm crazy? No, you just have to share some fun you've had at the Devon Lakeshore Amphitheater. You know, there's been some great country shows there, and you can capture the concert and you could walk away with a $100 Visa gift card. 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
2: Well, good morning once again, folks, during the mid-morning on this August the 25th. On a Tuesday mid-morning, it's time to take another look at the Chicago Board of Trade numbers as they continue to trade here on this Tuesday morning. September corn is now up 1 3/4. The turnaround at 4.93 1/4. New crop December corn up a penny at 5.16 1/2. March corn up 0.75 cents, now at 5.31 even. November new crop soybeans now up 0.75 cents, just went positive at 12.25. January soybeans up 0.75 cents at 12.39. And March soybeans up 1 1/4 at 12.45 1/2. Wheat's trying to come back, only down a penny now at 6.80 3/4 in trading. September meal up $1.40 a ton at $321.90. The September oil continues to drag lower, down 59 cents a pound, now trading at $66.54. August live cattle down 67 1/2 in very light trade at $219.40, going off the board. October live cattle down $1.10 at $212.50. August feeder cattle also in very light trade, going off of the board at down 87 1/2 cents at 332.70. October feeder cattle down $2.40 at 315.75. October lean hogs trading down 57 1/2 cents at 80.55. The Dow Jones up 19 points at 53,510. The dollar is down 4.5 points. Crude oil down $2.77 a barrel at 82.23. Gold is down $10 an ounce at $46.30. Silver down $1.09 an ounce at $67.49. That is your market update during the mid-morning here on your Ag Check radio station. I'm Gail, wishing you a pleasant good morning.
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7: Good Tuesday morning, everybody. Look for a little bit of patchy fog to start the day. Otherwise, a lot of sunshine this afternoon. Daytime highs today climb up to around 83. A few clouds drift through the area overnight tonight. We'll call it partly cloudy. Lows drop down to 64. Mostly sunny, hot and muggy, 87 on Wednesday. A couple of showers Wednesday night. Otherwise, sunny, 85 on Thursday. I'm meteorologist J.C. Foltz. Have a great day.
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Cater's Country Home, 95 Q, Scott Chapman. I got my phone keys and my wallet's in my pocket. We're all good. Lainey Wilson with John Mayer playing guitar. Good morning, Chase Matthew. Darling.

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0: Rock at a Hard Place for Bailey Zimmerman, Illinois' very own, and also Corey Kent's This Hardy. He had a hand in both those songs. Yeah, I always think of that old guy in the sandwich shop video or commercial. What took you so long? Every time I hear that song, I don't know why. All right, well, you know, my phone's ringing, and I can't have that.
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4: 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Whatever you say, Max, we say, yeah, that's definitely a Pepper Thing. 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
5: 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Sun some clouds today up to 82 for the high. Tonight, partly cloudy. A few showers maybe later tonight, low 65. Tomorrow, Wednesday, a few thunderstorms possible, and a high 84 degrees.

0: Decatur's Country Home, 95Q. Very catchy medicine from Megan Maroney. Now, there's some speculation that she may be the direct support for Kenny Chesney on the next tour that Kenny's going to announce, but I don't know. Let's get it to be in stadiums. They're both huge now, you know? So we'll see if that happens or not. But Megan's doing her own thing, selling out shows everywhere, just like the State Fair last year here in Illinois. But coming up, Hardy, Eric Church, Tim McGraw, Morgan Wallen, all in one song, MacArthur, Thomas Rhett, Coe Wetzel, and Ella Langley's new song, Jaded. Of course, Ella just here Friday night, tying the record attendance from Lainey Wilson the week before. We thought she'd break it, but exact number. How does that work, man? They count people one by one as they go in. I know they have a way of counting tickets, but that is crazy to tie. I know. We'll be right back.
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2: 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I'm Jim Taylor. Corn higher, beans higher, wheat slightly lower. September corn up 3 1/4, 494 3/4. December corn up 2 1/4, 517 3/4. March corn 532 1/2, up 2 1/4. September beans up 2 3/4, 1218 3/4. November beans up 2 1/2, 1226 3/4. January beans 1241, up 2 3/4. September Chicago wheat 681, down 3/4. September KC wheat 745, down 5 1/2. September bean meal up $1, 321.30. September bean oil down 75 cents, 66.38. Livestock trade, August feeders down $1.05, 219.02. October lean hogs 80.67, down 45 cents. October live cattle, 212.55, down $1.10. Energy market, October Brent crude oil, 89.33, down 284. RFD Radio Network.
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5: Disease pressure isn't always predictable, but getting ahead of it can be important. Adam Byrne, Technical Service Manager with FMC, says being ahead of the game helps growers maintain their advantage.
6: Each year now, we get more and more reports of early tar spot detection. But that early protection that Xyway LFR Fungicide brings is because it's something you can put down at planting or in a side dress, an early season application. And it provides this reservoir of a fungicide in the soil that those roots can pull and systemically move through the plant as the plant grows, constantly refreshing that fungicide so that you've always got that protection as you move through those vegetative and into reproductive stages.
5: He says Xyway LFR fungicide makes notable differences.
6: When you come on a field that has Xyway LFR fungicide, is the plants just look greener, more full. We constantly see this visual kind of, wow, these plants just look healthier.
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3: 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Sun and some clouds today, not bad, 82. Tonight, partly cloudy, then a chance of a few showers later tonight, low 65. Tomorrow, Wednesday, your hump day. Still a chance of a few thunderstorms, high 84.
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0: say so. 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Decatur's Country Home, 95Q. You need some help, just say so. Don't be afraid. Don't be shy. Have too much pride. I know it's easier said than done, though. Dan and Shay, upbeat song, a very personal message for sure. Well, were you at the Ella Langley Show Friday night at the State Fair over in Springfield? You and 15,000 other people were there, if you were. Big crowd. Brought out Ernest. That was cool. And then over the weekend, Drake from the R&B Fame at her concert. He saw her singing the song, and you show him up in the VIP area singing along. She brought him down side stage after that, and they got to meet after the show because he was hanging with Ernest. Yeah, Ella's coming up with Be Her. No Drake on it. Also, Keith Urban, song you still love to hear, Somewhere in My Car. And also, brand new for Blake Shelton that is so doggone good and makes you, like, get emotional. It gets to me every time. Let Him In. Anyway, check it out in a minute.
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3: 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Sun and clouds today, up to 82. Partly cloudy to start tonight with a chance of showers later this evening, low 65. Tomorrow, Wednesday, few thunderstorms possible, cloudy otherwise, high of 84.

Decatur's Country Home, 95Q. You want some new music? All right, let's do it. Blake Shelton. My gosh, this song is so doggone emotional. Let Him In.

0: Decatur's country home. 95Q, new music for you. Blake Shelton, Let Him In Anyway. That's just a wow song. Hardy, one of the co-writers on it. Coming up, Luke Bryan, song you still love to hear. Someone Else Calling You, Baby. Shaboozy's Bar Song, the one that broke him onto the scene. Hudson Westbrook, new song from him, Painted You Pretty. If you've seen me draw or paint, you know I can't do that, so I can't paint anything pretty. I'll buy it, though, for you. We'll be right back.
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Someone else calling you, baby. Song you still love to hear from Luke Bryan. I hate when that happens. Been there, done that. Had a few t-shirts from it. Shaboozy now. We're going to get a little tipsy. Call it a bar song that broke him onto the main scene.

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17: 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Sun, a few clouds mixed in today, up to 82. Tonight, partly cloudy, then a chance of a few showers later on this evening. Low down, 65 tomorrow, Wednesday. few thunderstorms are possible to ramp up. High of 84.
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Decatur's Country Home, 95Q. Darth Vader getting in the 90s High Noon Saloon. We had to have Tim, then Faith. How about a double shot of Randy Travis on a Two for Tuesday? Is it still over?

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0: Decatur's Country Home, 95Q, born Randy Trawick. Of course, Randy Travis. A throwback song to 1988 of the 90s High Noon Saloon. We had a double shot of him. We had a 90s version of Is It Still Over? And he is one of the artists that kickstarted the big 90s country thing. So I thought I'd play that one, go back a little bit deeper than The Holler from 1988. We're going to go back to the 70s and the 90s at the same time. You're like, how do you do that? What kind of time machine you got, Scott? The Night the Lights Went Out in Georgia, done originally by Mama from Mama's Family. You remember? What's her name? Vicki Lawrence. There we go. Came to my mind. Reba McEntire's version, though, The Night the Lights Went Out in Georgia from the 90s. Also, I got another one from Reba and Linda Davis. It's Hillary Scott's mom of Lady A. They just celebrated her 42nd wedding anniversary to her husband, Lang Scott. So Reba and Linda are going to duke it out emotionally on Does He Love You? And then I got a throwback from Alabama. Let's do another one. Yeah, 90s High Noon Saloon. Anything you want. 217-423-9595 or Scott Chapman at CIMG.media. 90s High Noon Saloon.
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2: 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The Mid-Illinois Labor Council will have their annual Labor Day parade and picnic in Decatur on September 7th. 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Also, recognition of a Hispanic culture ambassador. Attendees are encouraged to bring 2 non-perishable food items per person to support the WSOY Community Food Drive. 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
4: 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Sun through clouds today, up to 82. Tonight, could cloud up a little bit with a few showers later. Low 65. Tomorrow, Wednesday, a few thunderstorms possible, otherwise cloudy. High up to 84. Back to the 90s. High noon saloon with Reba, the night the lights went out in Georgia.

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I love you both, Reba and Linda Davis. Does he love you? Decatur's Country Home, 95 Q90's High Noon Saloon. Let's do a throwback to 83 from Alabama. Dixieland Light, 90's High Noon Saloon. Legacy song, and enjoy. Rolling.

0: Yeah, Decatur's Country Home 95Q, 90s High Noon Saloon with a legacy throwback. They were still popular in the 90s, getting played a lot. Alabama from 1983, Dixieland Delight. Yeah. Coming up, we got the Tractors. Remember that one? Baby Likes to Rock It Like a Boogie Woogie Choo Choo Train. It's coming up. Also, Tanya Tucker, Some Kind of Trouble. That's me, Scott Chapman. 217-423-9595. Text in your request or call or email me directly, scottchapman@cimg.media. Also on the way, got John Michael Montgomery, a lovey-dovey song, I Love the Way You Love Me. We come back, 90s High Noon Saloon.
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Decatur's Country Home, 95Q, the Tractors, Baby Likes to Rock It. Hey, let's go back to the early 90s, 1991. She got her start as a teenager in the 70s, but she would still cruise along with new music then in the 90s. Janie Tucker, Some Kind of Trouble, 90s. High Noon Salute.

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9: 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Sun and clouds today for you Tuesday, up to 82 tonight. Going to cloud up a little bit more. A few showers are possible later this evening, low 65. Tomorrow, Wednesday, got a chance of a few thunderstorms to roll in and a high of 84.
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Decatur's Country Home, 95Q. He's got a new album coming out September 25th. Kenny Chesney, Carry On. Silver Sands Marina, the name of the album. Coe Wetzel helping out Corey Kent now. Rocky Mountain Low.

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0: 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Ashley McBride, What If We Don't? New music from Ashley. I got two Lukes for you. I bet you can get their last names. Combs and Brian on the way, and also Miranda, and I'm sure you're going to know her last name, Lambert. White Liar. That one's coming up in a minute. Ooh, one you still love to hear. A little spunk to it, and we'll check the forecast, too. Next.
1: 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I've been surfing here since I was a kid. Now, seeing my grandson out on the water, it means everything to me. Watching him and taking in the blue waves, the sea breeze, the blurry horizon.
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Scott Chapman having a real tough time keeping it together. If you've seen the news already, you know. But Dolly Parton, legend in country music and acting and Dollywood theme park, has passed away at age 80. Dolly Parton passed away, age 80. Rest in peace, Dolly. Definitely be missed and loved by everyone that's ever come across her, I know. Gotta do. I will always love you, Dolly Parton. Rest in peace. 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

9 to 5, a movie and a great song, Dolly Parton. Gone at age 80. Rest in peace, Dolly. We're remembering her the way she would like it, happily. I know it's a sad day. How about her one with Kenny? They're singing this in the heavens. Islands in the Stream, Decatur's Country Home, 95 Gill.

0: Well, reunited in heaven, Kenny Rogers and Dolly Parton just passing away today. Dolly at age 80, Islands in the Stream, did a little tribute to Dolly. Miss her already, just having a tough time keep it together. I don't know about you, she was just a treasure and always be remembered that way. Well, we're going to feature tomorrow also on the 90s High Noon Saloon. Again, Dolly Parton gone at age 80.
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If you haven't seen the news, we've lost Dolly Parton, a national treasure, age 80. Tomorrow on the 90s High Noon Saloon, going to feature some songs from Dolly and friends. 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
1: Well, good afternoon to you folks, and thanks a lot for joining us here on your Ag Check radio station, Ag Network. It is time for the closing market report on this Tuesday afternoon. Let's take a look at the closing numbers. From the Chicago Board of Trade, green on the screen, September corn finished the day up 9 at $5.50 a bushel. New crop December corn up 8 at $5.23.50. March corn up 8.25, finishing the day at $5.38.50. New crop November soybeans up 13.5 cents at $12.37.75. January soybeans also double digits higher, up 14 cents at $12.52.25 in the Jan. March soybeans up 13.75 at $12.58.25. September wheat also finished higher, up 3.75 at $6.85.50. September meal unchanged for the day at the end at $3.20.30. September oil up 39 cents a pound. That's a turnaround at $67.52 a pound. August live cattle in very light trade, down $1.97 at $2.18 and a dime. October live cattle down $2.65, finishing the day at $2.10.95. August feeder cattle in lighter trade up 15 cents at $3.33.72. October feeder cattle down $4.95, closing the gate at $3.13.32. October lean hogs down 67.5 cents, closing the day at $80.45. The Dow Jones continues to trade this afternoon, now up 122 points at 53,611. The dollar down 7.5. Crude oil down $2.60 a barrel. That is your closing market report. Market chat coming up a little after 2. Good afternoon.
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6: 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Some sun mixed in with the clouds today. Real nice day so far, 82. Then tonight, could cloud up, bring us a few showers later, low 65. Tomorrow, Wednesday, cloudy with a chance of a few thunderstorms as well. High 84 degrees.
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Well, the good news, we had Dolly Parton on this earth for 80 years. Gone at age 80 today. Rest in peace, Dolly Parton. Taylor Swift.

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0: Decatur's country home, 95Q. I'm not going to tell you about his concert September 6th at the Devon. You should know about it by now. I just did, didn't I? Well, we might as well go all out then. The 95Q Fan Appreciation Concert Sunday. I love saying it that way. September 6th. That's Labor Day weekend. So you should have Monday off if you don't. Anyway, be there. Presented by Speed Lube, the 95Q Fan Appreciation Concert. Because we appreciate you, Q Country. It's going to be just a hell of a good show from Russell Dickerson. You don't want to miss it. Kenny Chesney, Morgan Wallen, and Cody Johnson. That's a lineup already for you when we come right back. And we'll check the weather next.
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5: 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Also, recognition of a Hispanic culture ambassador. 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
3: 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Some sun peeking out of the clouds today, up to 82. And tonight, clouding up a little bit more with a chance of a few showers, low 65. Tomorrow, Wednesday, hump day brings us a chance of a few thunderstorms and a high of 84.

0: 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One you still love to hear from Kenny Chesney. Kojo's got a fun, loving one. 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
1: He's a ranch hand in a pinch, man. 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
1: 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That's the name of it. Horseback. 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Scott Chapman celebrating 50 years with you. 50 whole years. Q Country. Wow. We've been country since day one, and we're not changing either. We thank you so much. But coming up, Riley Green, Think As You Drunk. Carrie Underwood, One You Still Love to Hear. And Luke Combs, a song that goes back 36 years. Just put it out a couple years ago and rehashed it as a country song. Fast Car, the old Tracy Chapman song. No relation to this Chapman right here, but man, I loved her music. We'll be right back in a flash.
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Decatur's Country Home, 95Q. He loved this song growing up in a truck with his dad and said, one day I'm going to record it. And he did. 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
1: 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Whatever you say, Max, we say, yeah, that's definitely a pepper thing. 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
5: 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Some sun today, mixed in with some clouds, up to 82. Tonight, clouding up a little more with a chance of a few showers, low down to 65. Tomorrow, Wednesday, a few thunderstorms possible when it's not cloudy, and a high reaching 84.
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0: That's John Morgan and a kid myself at Decatur's Country Home 95Q. I, my friends, am beside myself this afternoon. I'm sure a lot of you have heard it at this point, but our queen, Miss Dolly Parton, has gone to be with Jesus. Her family has released a video, and we have lost. We've lost our Dolly Parton, and it's going to be huge, a big impact for our community, our country community, and a huge loss for sure. So definitely sending my thoughts and prayers out to all of her family, and just help to ease their pain at this time. But rest in heaven, Miss Dolly Parton.
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4: 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The James Milliken Homestead will celebrate its 150th anniversary with a community event on September 20th from 2 to 5. 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It's open to the

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7: 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Partly to mostly cloudy overnight tonight. We'll see 65 for the low. Intervals of clouds and sun on our hump day, a high of 87. Then partly cloudy tomorrow night, down to 62. Looks like we're looking at low to mid 80s pretty much the whole rest of the week. A couple of days in the 90s next week, and then right back to the 80s. 18 in downtown right now. Definitely loving that. Zach Top and Luke Combs on the way for you. 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

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You can get it at Casey's on South Taylorville, westbound, or East US Route 36, or at either Walmart's.

0: latest from Megan Maroney for you. Medicine at Decatur's Country Home. We are 95Q. How are you, my friend? What a gorgeous, gorgeous day. Pretty much the whole week looking like this. I really cannot remember a time around here where we had such pleasant weather for the summertime. Usually it's one or the other. We're either having winter in summer or having, you know, 130 degree heat waves, it feels like. I'm definitely not complaining. Loving, loving, loving it. Hopefully you guys are as well. It's going to be a great show for Friday night. Of course, it's Country Tribute Night at the Devon Lakeshore Amphitheater. I've got tickets for that today. Does somebody want to go? You want to go check it out? Well, why don't you do this? Send me an email. The first person that sends me an email that says you want the Country Tribute Night tickets for this Friday night, they're yours. Send it to Trish, T-R-I-S-H, at 95Q.com.
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0: high tonight, a low about 65 degrees, a little bit warmer for our hump day. Intervals of clouds with sun, a high of 87, then down to 62 tomorrow night with partly cloudy skies. Low to mid 80s expected the whole rest of the week, sitting at about 81 downtown right now. 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I got Stella Lefty heading your way. One we're going to always love from Montgomery Gentry in there. And phone lines are always open if there's something that you want to hear. You can always text 217-423-9595. 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

0: 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Pretty decent out there tonight. Looking at partly to mostly cloudy skies, 65 for the low. Our Wednesday, we'll see some sun and cloud intervals, a little warmer, high about 87. With a low of 62 heading in for our Wednesday night, we'll see partly cloudy skies. Low to mid-80s the whole rest of the week. No rain really expected. It doesn't really look like there's a next chance for rain till sometime midweek next week. 80 downtown right now. Megan Maroney on the way for you. 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We teamed up with Woods Basement Systems. We're giving you a chance to score a $100 Visa gift card. Details on the way.
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0: it's the latest from Jelly Roll at Decatur's Country Home 95Q. Hands up. I bet he's got his hands up. I think he's probably got his hands up, his hands down. I bet you this time off that he's taking, he's really, really digging in and sculpting his new body. So that way, when he comes off of his 1 to 2 year hiatus, however long it ends up being, we don't even recognize him at all. He'll be a whole new dude. That's what I'm saying. Maybe even his tattoo's gone, if he can figure out how to do that. I don't know. Who knows? Why, at this point, whenever you're so big, so high, you're going to take time off just because you got a divorce? Regular people do that all the time, and we don't take time off work, dude. All right, well, maybe I'm just not happy about it. Might be my problem, maybe, not his. You think? Dang.
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3: Partly to mostly cloudy skies tonight. We'll see a low of 65. A sun and cloud mix on the way for our Wednesday. A high of 87. Partly cloudy tomorrow night, down to 62. We are sitting at 80 in downtown right now. 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They've got 1,000 vehicles to choose from in their family of dealerships. And we'll be talking to Chad Armstrong from Bob Ridings in Pena here in just a little bit. Stick around. It's on the way.
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I'm a woman. I reserve the right to change my mind at any given times, sometimes more than once a day. How are you? It's Trish with the Afternoon Drive. Hudson Westbrook coming up for you. Emma Langley. Jason Aldean, too.

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1: 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Welcome. It's Tricia with the Afternoon Drive. 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
3: 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The Mid-Illinois Labor Council will have their annual Labor Day Parade and Picnic in Decatur on September 7th. 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Also, recognition of a Hispanic culture ambassador. 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

partly to mostly cloudy tonight, 65 for the low. We'll see intervals of clouds and sun on our Wednesday. A little warmer than it has been, 87 for the high. Down to 62 tomorrow night with partly cloudy skies. Looking at low to mid 80s the rest of the week. Next chance for rain coming in, middle next week. 80 downtown right now. On the way for you, details on how you can score rodeo tickets. The Palestine Rodeo going to be coming up Labor Day weekend. One of the biggest traditions of the year there in that area. And we've got tickets for you. Make sure you get in on the giveaway. 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

0: good Tuesday afternoon to you. Welcome. It's Trish here with the Afternoon Drive. That was Jacob Hackworth, Jason Aldean before that, who, as I said, does have his own clothing line out. Now he teamed up with True Timber to create a clothing line called Ten Stone. And apparently, and I quote, it's grounded in grit, family, faith, and a deep respect for the outdoors. You can find Ten Stone at Walmart stores all across the country. Pretty cool. I might have to go check it out myself. I kind of want to see what kind of style he's trying to put out there. Also for you, a chance to score some tickets. Palestine Rodeo. It's the Pioneer City Pro Rodeo. They're heading out to Palestine, one of the biggest traditions of the year out there. 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That's how you get in on the ticket giveaway. Good luck to you, friend.
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12: 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You yearn for Elizabeth and Mr. Darcy to profess their undying love for one another. You can't bear it any longer. Well, maybe a chapter longer. Performance is so good, you'll give love a second chance. Audible. Stories that speak to you.
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Here's Jelly Roll.

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0: 79 degrees in downtown Decatur. How are you, my friend? It's Tricia with the Afternoon Drive. We've got a lot of tickets to give away this week, a few different things. So if you're having trouble maybe keeping track of everything, just listen, all right? First and foremost, rodeo. Now, the Pioneer City Pro Rodeo gonna be in Palestine, Illinois. It's one of the biggest traditions of the year there, and it's gonna be over Labor Day weekend. So three action-packed nights of PRCA and WPRA rodeo excitement. Tickets for that. If you want to get in on the giveaway, just text the word rodeo to 217-423-9595. That's how you do that. We've also got tickets for Friday night show with the Devon, the Country Tribute Night. If you want to get in on that, you send me an email. Just send me an email. Say, give me them tickets, girl. And hey, if you're the first one to do it, you get them. You send that to Trish at 95Q.com. 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
9: 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I mean, we are waiting by the phone, but not like staring at it.

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2: 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Partly to mostly cloudy tonight, down to 65. We'll see a sun and cloud mix for our Wednesday, a high of 87, down to 62 tomorrow night with partly cloudy skies. We're sitting at 79 downtown right now. On the way for you, Luke Bryan, Morgan Wallen. Have you ever stopped to wonder how much alcohol he may sell at his shows? Might be a little bit more than you think. Let's just look at just the two shows he did in Clemson, South Carolina, in June. Those two shows alone, over $2.1 million net revenue just from alcohol, food, and beverage.

0: country and she knows it. A wee bit redneck, too. How are you? It's Luke Bryan there for you. Decatur's Country Home, 95Q. Trish here hanging out. Tickets, lots of tickets is what we're talking about this week. We got a few different ways for you to win this week. The Pioneer City Pro Rodeo heading to Palestine Labor Day weekend. We've got that giveaway going for you. Capture the Concert. We teamed up with Woods Basement Systems to hook you up with a $100 Visa gift card. And I've got tickets for Friday night's show with the Devon Country Tribute Night. 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I suggest you head on over to 95Q.com, get the details on all of them, because as I have said before, and probably will plenty more times, you, my friend, cannot win if you do not, in fact, play. 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

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Miss Rachel D is here. She's going to hang out with you tonight. I'll be back here with you tomorrow afternoon.

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